0: Plus access on all mobile plans at no extra cost. Customers need a compatible device and SIM card and must be in a covered area. Emergency Health Services Alberta says dispatch paramedics have reviewed close to 6,000 lower acuity 911 calls since late May. The agency says 40% were referred to alternative care options instead of a regular ambulance response. Those options included self-care advice, primary care referrals, mobile integrated healthcare, taxis, and alternative response vehicles. EHS Alberta says the model is meant to keep ambulances available for higher acuity emergencies. Eligible recipients are scheduled to receive July CPP and old age security payments today. The federal government lists July 29th as the payment date for CPP retirement, disability, children, and survivors benefit. OAS pensions, the guaranteed income supplement, the allowance, and allowance for the survivor are also due today. Old age security rates rose 1.2% for the July to September quarter. Tired of searching for news? Get it delivered. Sign up for daily news on discoverairdrie.com and enjoy local updates right in your email. All eligible Canadians can now renew their passports online. The federal government announced Tuesday, removing previous daily limits of how many people could apply online. Calgary police said Tuesday that a female pedestrian who was struck by a sea train in the city's southwest on Monday has died in hospital. It's the end of an era for Calgary's nightlife after Cowboys Dancehall announced that it is closing its doors.
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0: The Toronto Blue Jays have an off day tomorrow before they start a weekend series with the St. Louis Cardinals. The Jays are currently dead last in the AL East. The Calgary Stampeders return to the field on Saturday when they take on the Hamilton Tiger Cats. The Stamps have a record of 3-4. Tonight, Canada will take on Sweden in the 2026 World Juniors Summer Showcase.
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0: A partially cloudy sky tonight. There is a risk of thunderstorms, a low of 7. Tomorrow, it's a mix of sun and cloud with a high of 25. And Friday, it's sunny with a high of 26. For all your weather and news updates, visit discoverairdrie.com, download our app, or stream us online.
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2: 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A partially cloudy sky tonight. There is a risk of thunderstorms, a low of 7. Tomorrow, it's a mix of sun and cloud with a high of 25. And Friday, it's sunny with a high of 26. For all your weather and news updates, visit discoverairdrie.com, download our app, or stream us online.
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6: 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A partially cloudy sky tonight. There is a risk of thunderstorms, a low of 7. Tomorrow, it's a mix of sun and cloud with a high of 25. And Friday, it's sunny with a high of 26. For all your weather and news updates, visit discoverairdrie.com, download our app, or stream us online.
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5: Hey, it's Justin Crouch from Air Mornings. 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
7: Oh. Hi, kiddo! Yeah. Oh my goodness, I haven't seen you in 2 weeks. I missed you. Oh my goodness.
6: Yeah, so you could hear my oldest right off the hop there. Dad, and just boom, right into me. And my youngest, she was also excited, you know, the little daddy at the end. But she just takes a little longer to get out of the car.
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2: 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Horses could return to Airdrie's Canada Day Parade next year. Airdrie Parade said survey respondents made it clear they missed the equestrian entries this year. Organizers say route discussions with the city are already underway, but no return has been confirmed. The survey also found people want more bands in the parades. Airdrie Parade says it will explore options for more music in 2027, but noted it does not have funding to hire bands on its own. Rocky View County has paused 4 recreation projects while it develops a countywide recreation strategy. The projects included facilities proposed for Langdon, Indus, and Springbank. Together, they carry an estimated capital cost of $111 million. The county says each project will stay at its current stage while recreation needs, service levels, operating costs, and long-term affordability are reviewed. No completion date for the strategy has been provided. A bear warning is in effect for the Skokie Trail system in Banff National Park. Parks Canada says a grizzly bear showing bold and curious behavior has been approaching people and campsites at close range. The warning includes Skokie Lodge, Hidden Lake, Merlin Meadows, Baker Lake, Red Deer Lakes, and nearby passes. Visitors are being told to hike in groups, make noise, carry bear spray, and secure all foods and scented items. Online passport renewal is now open to all eligible Canadian adults applying from within Canada. The federal government has removed the cap on the service. Eligible applicants can submit their renewal applications, digital passport photos, and payment online. In-person and mail-in applications are still available. Online renewals have the same 20 business day service standards as simplified adult renewals by mail or at most Service Canada centers. Canadians who need a passport faster still have to apply in person. Want the latest local news delivered straight to your inbox? 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Dr. Anthony Fauci on Wednesday invoked his Fifth Amendment and declined to answer questions from senators in a Republican-led committee hearing about his handling of the COVID-19 pandemic. Calgary police said Tuesday that a female pedestrian who was struck by a C train in the city's southwest on Monday has died in hospital. It's the end of an era for Calgary's nightlife after Cowboys Dance Hall announced that it is closing its doors.
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2: A partially cloudy sky tonight. There is a risk of thunderstorms, a low of 7. Tomorrow it's a mix of sun and cloud with a high of 25. And Friday it's sunny with a high of 26. For all your weather and news updates, visit discoverairdrie.com, download our app, or stream us online.
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2: 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A partially cloudy sky tonight. There is a risk of thunderstorms, a low of 7. Tomorrow, it's a mix of sun and cloud with a high of 25. And Friday, it's sunny with a high of 26. For all your weather and news updates, visit discoverairdrie.com, download our app, or stream us online.
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6: 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A partially cloudy sky tonight. There is a risk of thunderstorms, a low of 7. Tomorrow, it's a mix of sun and cloud with a high of 25. And Friday, it's sunny with a high of 26. For all your weather and news updates, visit discoverairdrie.com, download our app, or stream us online.
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2: 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Environment Canada is calling for a Saturday high of 29, while the Weather Network has it reaching 32. Sunday is expected to drop to 18 or 20 degrees, depending on the forecast. Monday is also expected to stay cooler than normal, with highs near 19 or 20. There is also a chance of showers Saturday night, Sunday night, and Heritage Day. Freedom Mobile says it has expanded 5G and 5G Plus coverage in Airdrie. The company says Airdrie is part of a broader network expansion across Alberta, Ontario, and BC. Freedom is also enabling 5G Plus access on all mobile plans at no extra cost. Customers need a compatible device and SIM card and must be in a covered area. Emergency Health Services Alberta says dispatch paramedics have reviewed close to 6,000 lower acuity 911 calls since late May. The agency says 40% were referred to alternative care options instead of a regular ambulance response. Those options included self-care advice, primary care referrals, mobile integrated healthcare, taxis, and alternative response vehicles. EHS Alberta says the model is meant to keep ambulances available for higher acuity emergencies. Eligible recipients are scheduled to receive July CPP and old age security payments today. The federal government lists July 29th as the payment date for CPP retirement, disability, children, and survivors benefit. OAS pensions, the guaranteed income supplement, the allowance, and allowance for the survivor are also due today. Old age security rates rose 1.2% for the July to September quarter. Tired of searching for news? Get it delivered. Sign up for daily news on discoverairdrie.com and enjoy local updates right in your email. All eligible Canadians can now renew their passports online. The federal government announced Tuesday, removing previous daily limits of how many people could apply online. Calgary police said Tuesday that a female pedestrian who was struck by a sea train in the city's southwest on Monday has died in hospital. It's the end of an era for Calgary's nightlife after Cowboys Dance Hall announced that it is closing its doors.
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2: A partially cloudy sky tonight. There is a risk of thunderstorms, a low of 7. Tomorrow it's a mix of sun and cloud with a high of 25. And Friday it's sunny with a high of 26. For all your weather and news updates, visit discoverairdrie.com, download our app, or stream us online.
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1: 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A partially cloudy sky tonight. There is a risk of thunderstorms, a low of 7. Tomorrow, it's a mix of sun and cloud with a high of 25. And Friday, it's sunny with a high of 26. 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
11: 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A partially cloudy sky tonight. There is a risk of thunderstorms, a low of 7. Tomorrow, it's a mix of sun and cloud with a high of 25. And Friday, it's sunny with a high of 26. 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
2: 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Horses could return to Airdrie's Canada Day Parade next year. Airdrie Parade said survey respondents made it clear they missed the equestrian entries this year. Organizers say route discussions with the city are already underway, but no return has been confirmed. The survey also found people want more bands in the parades. Airdrie Parade says it will explore options for more music in 2027, but noted it does not have funding to hire bands on its own. Rocky View County has paused four recreation projects while it develops a countywide recreation strategy. The projects included facilities proposed for Langdon, Indus, and Springbank. Together, they carry an estimated capital cost of $111 million. The county says each project will stay at its current stage while recreation needs, service levels, operating costs, and long-term affordability are reviewed. No completion date for the strategy has been provided. A bear warning is in effect for the Skokie Trail system in Banff National Park. Parks Canada says a grizzly bear showing bold and curious behavior has been approaching people and campsites at close range. The warning includes Skokie Lodge, Hidden Lake, Merlin Meadows, Baker Lake, Red Deer Lakes, and nearby passes. Visitors are being told to hike in groups, make noise, carry bear spray, and secure all foods and scented items. Online passport renewal is now open to all eligible Canadian adults applying from within Canada. The federal government has removed the cap on the service. Eligible applicants can submit their renewal applications, digital passport photos, and payment online. In-person and mail-in applications are still available. Online renewals have the same 20 business day service standards as simplified adult renewals by mail or at most Service Canada centers. Canadians who need a passport faster still have to apply in person. Want the latest local news delivered straight to your inbox? 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Dr. Anthony Fauci on Wednesday invoked his Fifth Amendment and declined to answer questions from senators in a Republican-led committee hearing about his handling of the COVID-19 pandemic. Calgary police said Tuesday that a female pedestrian who was struck by a seat train in the city's southwest on Monday has died in hospital. It's the end of an era for Calgary's nightlife after Cowboys Dance Hall announced that it is closing its doors.
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2: A partially cloudy sky tonight. There is a risk of thunderstorms, a low of 7. Tomorrow it's a mix of sun and cloud with a high of 25. And Friday it's sunny with a high of 26. For all your weather and news updates, visit discoverairdrie.com, download our app, or stream us online.
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2: A double meteor shower could light up Airdrie's sky this week. 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A partially cloudy sky tonight. There is a risk of thunderstorms, a low of 7. Tomorrow, it's a mix of sun and cloud with a high of 25. And Friday, it's sunny with a high of 26. For all your weather and news updates, visit discoverairdrie.com, download our app, or stream us online.
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6: 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A partially cloudy sky tonight. There is a risk of thunderstorms, a low of 7. Tomorrow, it's a mix of sun and cloud with a high of 25. And Friday, it's sunny with a high of 26. For all your weather and news updates, visit discoverairdrie.com, download our app, or stream us online.
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4: Hey, it's Justin Crouch from Air Mornings. 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
5: your last chance to get some happy hour dome foams, if you know, you know, and watch the Flames play a game. I won't say win because that feels like it might be optimistic this season. But your last chance to catch a game at the Saddle Dome will be on April 10th of next year. April 10th, 2027, last Flames game at the Saddle Dome. It really is the end of an era. And I also imagine with the fact they've got to pay for this new stadium, it'll be the end of happy hour dome foams.
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3: 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A partially cloudy sky tonight. There is a risk of thunderstorms, a low of 7. Tomorrow, it's a mix of sun and cloud with a high of 25. And Friday, it's sunny with a high of 26. For all your weather and news updates, visit discoverairdrie.com, download our app, or stream us online.
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5: 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A partially cloudy sky tonight. There is a risk of thunderstorms, a low of 7. Tomorrow, it's a mix of sun and cloud with a high of 25. And Friday, it's sunny with a high of 26. For all your weather and news updates, visit discoverairdrie.com, download our app, or stream us online.
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2: 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A partially cloudy sky tonight. There is a risk of thunderstorms, a low of 7. Tomorrow, it's a mix of sun and cloud with a high of 25. And Friday, it's sunny with a high of 26. For all your weather and news updates, visit discoverairdrie.com, download our app, or stream us online.
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5: 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A partially cloudy sky tonight. There is a risk of thunderstorms, a low of 7. Tomorrow, it's a mix of sun and cloud with a high of 25. And Friday, it's sunny with a high of 26. For all your weather and news updates, visit discoverairdrie.com, download our app, or stream us online.
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2: Hey, it's Justin Crouch from Air Mornings. 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The movie night out returns Wednesday through Friday. That's your chance to score Landmark Cinemas tickets and treats. On Friday, I'll be calling another winner of a $250 gift card to Rona Plus Cross Iron with our summer cruiser. And on Friday, I will be picking a winner from our Jump the Line contest to go see Joe Coy live at the Grey Eagle Event Center on August 13th.

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1: 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A mix of sun and clouds today with a chance of rain in the afternoon and a risk of thunderstorms, a high of 25. Tomorrow it's sunny with a high of 26. And to start your August long on Saturday, it's sunny with a high of 29. 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
4: 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A mix of sun and cloud today with a chance of rain in

0: In the afternoon and a risk of thunderstorms, a high at 25. Tomorrow it's sunny with a high at 26. And to start your August long on Saturday, it's sunny with a high at 29. 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
3: 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A mix of sun and clouds today with a chance of rain in the afternoon and a risk of thunderstorms, a high of 25. Tomorrow it's sunny with a high of 26. And to start your August long on Saturday, it's sunny with a high of 29. 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
2: 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A mix of sun and clouds today with a chance of rain in the afternoon and a risk of thunderstorms, a high of 25. Tomorrow it's sunny with a high of 26. And to start your August long on Saturday, it's sunny with a high of 29. 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
1: 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A mix of sun and clouds today with a chance of rain in the afternoon and a risk of thunderstorms, a high of 25. Tomorrow it's sunny with a high of 26. And to start your August long on Saturday, it's sunny with a high of 29. 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
2: 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A mix of sun and clouds today with a chance of rain in the afternoon and a risk of thunderstorms, a high of 25. Tomorrow it's sunny with a high of 26. And to start your August long on Saturday, it's sunny with a high of 29. 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
4: 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A mix of sun and clouds today with a chance of rain in the afternoon and a risk of thunderstorms, a high of 25. Tomorrow it's sunny with a high of 26. And to start your August long on Saturday, it's sunny with a high of 29. 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
1: 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A mix of sun and clouds today with a chance of rain in the afternoon and a risk of thunderstorms, a high at 25. Tomorrow it's sunny with a high at 26. And to start your August long on Saturday, it's sunny with a high at 29. 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
1: 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A mix of sun and clouds today with a chance of rain in the afternoon and a risk of thunderstorms, a high of 25. Tomorrow it's sunny with a high of 26. And to start your August long on Saturday, it's sunny with a high of 29. 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
1: 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A mix of sun and clouds today with a chance of rain in the afternoon and a risk of thunderstorms, a high of 25. Tomorrow it's sunny with a high of 26. And to start your August long on Saturday, it's sunny with a high of 29. 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
1: 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A mix of sun and clouds today with a chance of rain in the afternoon and a risk of thunderstorms, a high of 25. Tomorrow it's sunny with a high of 26. And to start your August long on Saturday, it's sunny with a high of 29. 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
2: 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Calgary police have delivered the update many had feared in the search for 11-year-old missing Parker. Calgary Police Chief Katie McClellan spoke Wednesday after search teams located the body of a small child in a pipe east of Deerfoot Trail.
3: It is with profound sadness that I can confirm that we have found the body of a small child, which we believe to be Parker.
2: The child's identity has not yet been formally confirmed. Police believe Parker entered a deep culvert west of Deerfoot Trail and traveled into a network of pipes beneath the road. Investigators say there's currently no evidence of criminality. Rocky View Schools is reminding families to complete school bus registration by Saturday to make sure students are assigned transportation for the first day of classes. The division says late registrations may face delays of up to 3 weeks, with more than 13,000 students using its bus service each day. RVS will also hold its My First Ride program August 24th and 25th to help new riders prepare for the upcoming school year. Crime severity in Alberta RCMP jurisdictions dropped 10.4% last year, reaching its lowest level in more than a decade. This according to Statistics Canada and the Alberta RCMP. Superintendent Mike McCauley said the decrease is the result of continued collaboration between RCMP officers, community organizations, policing partners, and governments to strengthen public safety. Alberta RCMP added it will continue focusing on intelligence-led policing, new technology, and specialized crime reduction initiatives to further reduce crime across the province. And MGM Plus's Calgary-filmed reimagining of The Magnificent Seven has added 4 new cast members as production continues in Alberta. Discover Airdrie has more details on the latest additions to the cast. Set on the 1800s American frontier, the series follows 7 mercenaries hired to protect a peaceful Quaker village while exploring themes of morality, sacrifice, and redemption. A release date for the series has not been announced, but Alberta production listings confirm filming is currently underway in the province. Tired of searching for the news? Get it delivered. Sign up for the daily news on discoveraidry.com and get updates sent straight to your email. It's fast, easy, and free. And here's a look at some other news we're looking at today. WestJet flight attendants could strike as early as Sunday. The union representing about 4,400 flight attendants says it has issued. WestJet says it has responded with a 72-hour lockout notice. Over in Ukraine, officials say Russian missile and drone attacks killed at least 8 civilians overnight, including children. And in Alberta, there are reports that employers are raising concerns about upcoming insurance changes for workers 65 and older. The changes are set to shift primary health and drug coverage for those workers directly onto employers starting October 1.
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2: In the world of sports, the Toronto Blue Jays beat the Washington Nationals 5-2 yesterday. Toronto got a strong start from its rookie pitcher, who allowed 1 run over 6 2/3 innings. The Jays also got 3 hits from their rookie first baseman in the win. Toronto finished its 6-game road trip at 3-3. The Blue Jays are off today before hosting the St. Louis Cardinals on Friday. In the world of the CFL, Winnipeg will be without one of its top offensive linemen tonight against BC because of a knee injury. And in local sports news, the Airdrie Stars are expanding their development program by launching the Rocky View Hockey Academy and joining the North American Prep Hockey League for their older teams. Jonas Simolini, the organization's overall director, said the new academy and league will give players more opportunities to develop their skills while increasing exposure to junior hockey scouts across North America.
4: I'm extremely excited about both those opportunities. Like, more so the league is more, I'm excited for the players to have these advantages and the exposure they can get.
2: The academy will serve students in grades 3 to 12 and combine classroom learning with on-ice and off-ice training during the school day.
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5: Expecting sunshine throughout the day today with a high of 24, dropping to 9 overnight. Tomorrow, the sunshine continues with a high of 28, and into Saturday to kick off your long weekend, sunshine at a high of 32. Right now, it's partly cloudy and 12.
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0: A somber home wrecker at 6:09. It's partly cloudy and 12. Air 106 Air Mornings. I'm Justin Crouch. Good morning and welcome to the program. High of 24 today. Sunny and high of 28 tomorrow and into your long weekend. Sunshine and high of 32 on Saturday. Here's to hoping that we do eventually see a little bit of rain. That would be nice, wouldn't it? On the program for you today, we've got another edition of Group Chat Etiquette. This time talking about posting on social media about your group chat. Got some advice for you there. There was a survey done about the Canada Day parade. We got the results. Get into that. And I'm looking for your stories about how your parents embarrassed you. There's a lady who has gone viral for doing maybe the most embarrassing thing in parental history. All of that and more for you on the program today. Good morning.
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0: That's what I like. That's Bruno Mars at 618. It's partly cloudy and 12. I'm Justin Crouch. This is Air Morning, Air 106. Looking to reach a high of 24 today, heading into the long weekend. Looking at sunshine. Highs right around 30 degrees, 32 on Saturday. But then forewarned, expecting some rain on Saturday night, and that is going to be a hard gear change into Sunday. So 32 on Saturday, 18 is the high that we're expecting on Sunday. And yes, as much as it's like, oh man, really? For the long weekend, it's going to like hard gear change down to 18? Would be nice to have a little bit of rain. Would be nice to have a cooler day. I'll come out and say it. My lawn will also appreciate it.
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0: Not seeing any big issues on the roads as of yet this morning. Just the typical volume starting to build on the major routes. If you do see anything, though, please pass it along. 403-212-1061.
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0: Carstairs firefighters respond to vegetation fire along Highway 2. 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The sunshine continues tomorrow with a high of 28 and into Saturday to kick off your long weekend. Expecting sunshine throughout the day with a high of 32. Right now it's partly cloudy and 12. Local news, local sports, and local weather are all available through the free Discover Airdrie app.
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0: helped redirect the search for missing 11-year-old Parker. Police say evidence consistent with his clothing was found Tuesday, leading search teams toward a pipe network beneath Deerfoot Trail. A body believed to be Parker was found yesterday on the east side of Deerfoot Trail. Police Chief Katie McLennan says the work is not over for investigators.
1: Today's news brings an end to the search for Parker. A responsibility to his family does not end here.
0: Police say the case is currently believed to be a tragic case of misadventure with no evidence of criminality at this time. Rocky View Schools is reminding families to register for school bus transportation by Saturday to ensure students have access to bus service on the first day of school. The division says registrations received after the deadline could result in delays of up to 3 weeks as more than 13,000 students rely on its transportation system each day. Rocky View Schools will also host its My First Ride program on August 24th and 25th to help riders become familiar with taking the bus before the school year begins. MGM Plus's Calgary-filmed reimagining of The Magnificent Seven has added four new cast members as production continues in Alberta. To see who they are, visit our app or website. The series set in the 1800s on the American frontier follows seven mercenaries who defend a peaceful Quaker village while exploring themes of morality, sacrifice, and redemption. A release date for the show has not yet been announced, but Alberta's production listings confirm the filming is underway in the province. And crime severity in Alberta RCMP jurisdictions fell 10.4% in 2025, reaching its lowest level since 2014, this according to Stats Canada and the Alberta RCMP. Superintendent Mike McCauley said the decline reflects the combined efforts of officers, community organizations, policing partners, and governments working together to improve public safety. RCMP says it will continue using intelligence-led policing, new technology, and targeted crime reduction teams to help keep communities safe. Local news is at your fingertips. Sign up for the daily news on Air 106 1 FM and get updates sent straight to your email. And in other news, we're looking at today, a possible WestJet flight attendant strike could begin this long weekend. The Canadian Union of Public Employees says it has issued 72-hour strike notice, while WestJet has issued a lockout notice. The union says the two sides remain far apart. And there are reports that some Alberta employers are worried about the upcoming benefit changes for workers over 65. Reports state that the province is set to shift primary health and drug coverage for those workers onto employers this fall. And in Ukraine, at least 8 civilians have been killed in Russian attacks across the country, including 3 children.
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0: And here's a look at your sports news. In the world of the CFL, Winnipeg will be without one of its top offensive linemen tonight against BC because of a knee injury. And then in the world of Major League Baseball, the Toronto Blue Jays wrapped up their series in Washington with a 5-2 win over the Nationals. Toronto's starter allowed just one run over 6 2/3 innings. The Jays added insurance with a 2-run double in the 8th. Toronto improved to 3-18-4 in series play. Heading over to local sports news, the Airdrie Stars are expanding their development program by launching the Rocky View Academy and joining the North American Prep Hockey League for their older teams. Jonas Simolini, overall director of Stars Hockey, said the new academy and league will provide young players with more development opportunities, greater exposure to junior hockey, and a flexible learning environment.
3: The Rocky View Hockey Academy, I'm super excited for the students that can benefit from this.
0: The organization says the new programs are designed to help athletes develop both on and off the ice while creating additional pathways to higher levels of hockey.
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5: Sunny day today, high of 24, dropping to 9 overnight. The sunshine continues tomorrow, the high of 28, and into Saturday to kick off your long weekend. Looking at sunshine throughout the day with a high of 32. Right now it's partly cloudy and 12.
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0: The other night, we were out at Slow Pitch, and I was walking up to bat, and I was, I don't know, just singing along to whatever was blasting out of the speaker, and that's when the catcher on the other team asked if I go to karaoke. Yeah, I dabble here and there. Era 106, Air Mornings. I'm Justin Crouch. It's partly cloudy and 12 at 6:42. I said, yeah, you know what? Here and there, I'll go to karaoke when I can. And that's when she said, I have a nice voice for karaoke. This is a compliment, technically speaking. It's like, you know, you have an okay voice. You have a voice that's good enough to be mostly drowned out by backing vocals and a bar full of people who aren't really paying attention to you. Yeah, I'll take it. Score one for Justin.
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0: Not seeing any big issues on the roads as of yet this morning. Just the typical volume starting to build on the major routes. 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
0: 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The sunshine continues tomorrow with a high of 28 and into your long weekend. On Saturday, expecting sunshine throughout the day with a high of 32. Right now, it's partly cloudy and 12. Stay weather ready. 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

0: Run to you. That's Tyler Shaw at 6:53. It's partly cloudy and 12. High of 24. Looking at sunshine throughout the day today. Air 106, Air Mornings. I'm Justin Crouch. I've got a question for you. Is Benson Boone actually just Adele? So I'm sure by now you've heard this latest tune. We've been spinning it for you, Time of Your Life. I was listening to this song the other day, and he gets into some seriously high notes in this song. But I'm sitting here listening to that song, and I'm like, why does that sound so familiar? And then it dawned on me. Am I the only one who hears Adele singing that song? Basically is what it sounds like to me. Please tell me I'm not crazy. Tell me I'm not the only one who hears it.
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2: 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Calgary police have delivered the update many had feared in the search for 11-year-old missing Parker. Calgary Police Chief Katie McClellan spoke Wednesday after search teams located the body of a small child in a pipe east of Deerfoot Trail.
3: It is with profound sadness that I can confirm that we have found the body of a small child, which we believe to be Parker.
2: The child's identity has not yet been formally confirmed. Police believe Parker entered a deep culvert west of Deerfoot Trail and traveled into a network of pipes beneath the road. Investigators say there's currently no evidence of criminality. Rocky View Schools is reminding families to complete school bus registration by Saturday to make sure students are assigned transportation for the first day of classes. The division says late registrations may face delays of up to 3 weeks, with more than 13,000 students using its bus service each day. RVS will also hold its My First Ride program August 24th and 25th to help new riders prepare for the upcoming school year. Crime severity in Alberta RCMP jurisdictions dropped 10.4% last year, reaching its lowest level in more than a decade. This according to Statistics Canada and the Alberta RCMP. Superintendent Mike McCauley said the decrease is the result of continued collaboration between RCMP officers, community organizations, policing partners, and governments to strengthen public safety. Alberta RCMP added it will continue focusing on intelligence-led policing, new technology, and specialized crime reduction initiatives to further reduce crime across the province. And MGM Plus's Calgary-filmed reimagining of The Magnificent Seven has added four new cast members as production continues in Alberta. Discover Airdrie has more details on the latest additions to the cast. Set on the 1800s American frontier, the series follows seven mercenaries hired to protect a peaceful Quaker village while exploring themes of morality, sacrifice, and redemption. A release date for the series has not been announced, but Alberta production listings confirm filming is currently underway in the province. Tired of searching for the news? Get it delivered. Sign up for the daily news on discoveraerdrie.com and get updates sent straight to your email. It's fast, easy, and free. And here's a look at some other news we're looking at today. WestJet flight attendants could strike as early as Sunday. The union representing about 4,400 flight attendants says it has issued. WestJet says it has responded with a 72-hour lockout notice. Over in Ukraine, officials say Russian missile and drone attacks killed at least 8 civilians overnight, including children. And in Alberta, there are reports that employers are raising concerns about upcoming insurance changes for workers 65 and older. The changes are set to shift primary health and drug coverage for those workers directly onto employers starting October 1.
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2: In the world of sports, the Toronto Blue Jays beat the Washington Nationals 5-2 yesterday. Toronto got a strong start from its rookie pitcher, who allowed one run over 6 2/3 innings. The Jays also got three hits from their rookie first baseman in the win. Toronto finished its six-game road trip at 3-3. The Blue Jays are off today before hosting the St. Louis Cardinals on Friday. In the world of the CFL, Winnipeg will be without one of its top offensive linemen tonight against BC because of a knee injury. And in local sports news, the Airdrie Stars are expanding their development program by launching the Rocky View Hockey Academy and joining the North American Prep Hockey League for their older teams. Jonas Simolini, the organization's overall director, said the new academy and league will give players more opportunities to develop their skills while increasing exposure to junior hockey scouts across North America.
4: Like, extremely excited about both those opportunities. Like, more so the league is more, I'm excited for the players to have these advantages and the exposure they can get.
2: The academy will serve students in grades 3-12 and combine classroom learning with on-ice and off-ice training during the school day.
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5: Sunny day today, high of 24, dropping to 9 overnight. The sunshine continues tomorrow, the high of 28, and into Saturday to kick off your long weekend. Looking at sunshine throughout the day with a high of 32. Right now, it's partly cloudy and 12.
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0: did your parents do to embarrass you? You got a good story, feel free to share. 403-212-1061. That's Teddy Swims, Mr. Know-It-All at 709. High of 24 today, sunshine throughout right now. It's sunny and 12. There's a mom who's gone viral for attempting to do something wholesome, but instead has just traumatized the whole internet. Her son has been resisting her cuddles, apparently, which is fair. Kids like, I don't know, 12 or 13. But instead of just accepting that this is part of your kids growing up, this lady decided to knit a life-size doll of her son that she can cuddle instead of the real thing. And this thing is nightmare fuel. I mean, the intent was there. It was a nice idea, but it kind of just turned into inspiration for a new horror movie. Wouldn't doubt we see something like this on Netflix in the next couple of months.
1: Do you know what happened last night?
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1: Well, yes, but I'm talking about the accident.
2: Billy wet the bed again?
1: No, there was a crash on the highway.
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0: 403-212-1061. How did your parents embarrass you? You got a good story? Feel free to share with me. It's sunny and 12 right now, 718 Air 106. I'm Justin Crouch. This is Air Mornings. I actually hit the streets and got this great story from Susan.
1: When I was growing up, I was very tiny.
0: Okay.
1: And of course, all my friends already were wearing a bra. And my sister, who was older than me, got a hope chest. I don't know if you know hope chest. It's
0: yeah.
1: The chest where they put linens in.
0: Yeah.
1: So I asked for one, and I remember him telling me, you're never going to have a hope of having a chest.
0: Oh,
1: which made me cry, of course.
0: Come on, Dad, seriously?
1: I think he toughened us up, yeah.
0: Oh, okay.
1: Yeah, he was a good, very, very good man.
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0: Not seeing any big issues on the roads as of yet this morning, just the typical volume building on the major routes. If you do see something, though, please pass it along. 403-212-1061.
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0: Crime Severity Index hits lowest level in over a decade in Alberta. 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Sunshine expected throughout the day today with a high of 24, dropping to 9 overnight. Another sunny day tomorrow with a high of 28, and the sunshine continues on Saturday with a high of 32. Right now, it's sunny and 12. Get the latest forecast at your fingertips. 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
1: Get the news you need when you need it by downloading our Discover Airdrie app. I'm Anna Frenzovich, and here's what's making local news this hour. Calgary police say a public tip helped redirect the search for missing 11-year-old Parker. Police say evidence consistent with his clothing was found Tuesday, leading search teams toward a pipe network beneath Deerfoot Trail. A body believed to be Parker was found yesterday on the east side of Deerfoot Trail. Police Chief Katie McLennan says the work is not over for investigators.
2: Today's news brings an end to the search for Parker. A responsibility to his family does not end here.
1: Police say the case is currently believed to be a tragic case of misadventure with no evidence of criminality at this time. Rocky View Schools is reminding families to register for school bus transportation by Saturday to ensure students have access to bus service on the first day of school. The division says registrations received after the deadline could result in delays of up to 3 weeks as more than 13,000 students rely on its transportation system each day. Rocky View Schools will also host its My First Ride program on August 24th and 25th to help riders become familiar with taking the bus before the school year begins. MGM Plus's Calgary-filmed reimagining of The Magnificent Seven has added four new cast members as production continues in Alberta.

0: existing partners and governments working together to improve public safety. RCMP says it will continue using intelligence-led policing, new technology, and targeted crime reduction teams to help keep communities safe. Local news is at your fingertips. Sign up for the daily news on Air 106.1 FM and get updates sent straight to your email. And in other news we're looking at today, a possible WestJet flight attendant strike could begin this long weekend. The Canadian Union of Public Employees says it has issued 72-hour strike notice, while WestJet has issued a lockout notice. The union says the two sides remain far apart. And there are reports that some Alberta employers are worried about the upcoming benefit changes for workers over 65. Reports state that the province is set to shift primary health and drug coverage for those workers onto employers this fall. And in Ukraine, at least 8 civilians have been killed in Russian attacks across the country, including 3 children.
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0: And here's a look at your sports news. In the world of the CFL, Winnipeg will be without one of its top offensive linemen tonight against BC because of a knee injury. And then in the world of Major League Baseball, the Toronto Blue Jays wrapped up their series in Washington with a 5-2 win over the Nationals. Toronto's starter allowed just one run over 6 2/3 innings. The Jays added insurance with a 2-run double in the 8th. Toronto improved to 3-18-4 in series play. Heading over to local sports news, the Airdrie Stars are expanding their development program by launching the Rocky View Academy and joining the North American Prep Hockey League for their older teams. Jonas Cimolini, overall director of Stars Hockey, said the new academy and league will provide young players with more development opportunities, greater exposure to junior hockey, and a flexible learning environment.
2: The Rocky View Hockey Academy, I'm super excited for the students that can benefit from this.
0: The organization says the new programs are designed to help athletes develop both on and off the ice while creating additional pathways to higher levels of hockey.
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3: Looking at sunshine throughout the day today with a high of 24, dropping to 9 overnight. Tomorrow, the sunshine continues with a high of 28, and the sunshine continues rolling into your Saturday long weekend of with a high of 32. Right now, it's sunny and 12.
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0: A survey was done about the Airdrie Canada Day Parade. 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But one of the biggest things that came out of this survey was that people are missing the equestrian entries. People want more horses. Air 106, Air Mornings. I'm Justin Crouch. Looking to hit a high of 24 today. Right now, it's sunny at 13 at 741. Yeah, the people want to see horses striding down Main Street on Canada Day. And this surprises me a little bit, just because I thought there was going to be more requests for that guy from the radio station to, you know, have a bigger presence. Let's give that guy like a bigger float or something. We want more of the radio guy. That's what I thought people were going to say anyways. But no, it's more horses. That's fair, I guess.
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0: Not seeing any big issues on the roads as of yet this morning, just the typical volume building on the major routes. If you do see something, though, please pass it along. 403-212-1061.
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0: 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Tomorrow, the sunshine continues with a high of 28. Expecting another full day of sunshine on Saturday to kick off your long weekend with a high of 32. Right now, it's sunny and 12. Stay ahead of the storm. 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
1: We recently talked on the program here about having your house prepared for when you go on vacation to avoid disaster. I had a bit of a darker spin on that pop up in my feed recently. Prepping your house for a wildfire. Looking at a high of 24 today with sunshine. It's sunny and 13 right now. It's 7:52. Air 106. I'm Justin Crouch. This is Air Mornings. I did bite on this because I think it's good to be prepared for the worst. And so experts are saying it should start with your lawn. That's also what got me interested. Clearing brush, shrubs, and debris within the first 5 feet around your house, along with taking some other small measures to protect your home's exterior, can double the odds of your home withstanding a wildfire. I thought that was interesting. And I often think back to this picture I saw of a house that survived a wildfire because before they evacuated, the people who owned the house left the sprinklers on. And they came back and the house was fine. Now, I can't afford to install sprinklers at my place, so clearing debris it is.
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2: 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Calgary police have delivered the update many had feared in the search for 11-year-old missing Parker. Calgary Police Chief Katie McClellan spoke Wednesday after search teams located the body of a small child in a pipe east of Deerfoot Trail.
3: It is with profound sadness that I can confirm that we have found the body of a small child, which we believe to be Parker.
2: The child's identity has not yet been formally confirmed. Police believe Parker entered a deep culvert west of Deerfoot Trail and traveled into a network of pipes beneath the road. Investigators say there's currently no evidence of criminality. Rocky View Schools is reminding families to complete school bus registration by Saturday to make sure students are assigned transportation for the first day of classes. The division says late registrations may face delays of up to 3 weeks, with more than 13,000 students using its bus service each day. RVS will also hold its My First Ride program August 24th and 25th to help new riders prepare for the upcoming school year. Crime severity in Alberta RCMP jurisdictions dropped 10.4% last year, reaching its lowest level in more than a decade. This according to Statistics Canada and the Alberta RCMP. Superintendent Mike McCauley said the decrease is the result of continued collaboration between RCMP officers, community organizations, policing partners, and governments to strengthen public safety. Alberta RCMP added it will continue focusing on intelligence-led policing, new technology, and specialized crime reduction initiatives to further reduce crime across the province. And MGM Plus's Calgary-filmed reimagining of The Magnificent Seven has added four new cast members as production continues in Alberta. Discover Airdrie has more details on the latest additions to the cast. Set on the 1800s American frontier, the series follows seven mercenaries hired to protect a peaceful Quaker village while exploring themes of morality, sacrifice, and redemption. A release date for the series has not been announced, but Alberta production listings confirm filming is currently underway in the province. Tired of searching for the news? Get it delivered. Sign up for the daily news on discoveraerdrie.com and get updates sent straight to your email. It's fast, easy, and free. And here's a look at some other news we're looking at today. WestJet flight attendants could strike as early as Sunday. The union representing about 4,400 flight attendants says it has issued. WestJet says it has responded with a 72-hour lockout notice. Over in Ukraine, officials say Russian missile and drone attacks killed at least 8 civilians overnight, including children. And in Alberta, there are reports that employers are raising concerns about upcoming insurance changes for workers 65 and older. The changes are set to shift primary health and drug coverage for those workers directly onto employers starting October 1.
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2: In the world of sports, the Toronto Blue Jays beat the Washington Nationals 5-2 yesterday. Toronto got a strong start from its rookie pitcher, who allowed one run over 6 2/3 innings. The Jays also got three hits from their rookie first baseman in the win. Toronto finished its six-game road trip at 3-3. The Blue Jays are off today before hosting the St. Louis Cardinals on Friday. In the world of the CFL, Winnipeg will be without one of its top offensive linemen tonight against BC because of a knee injury. And in local sports news, the Airdrie Stars are expanding their development program by launching the Rocky View Hockey Academy and joining the North American Prep Hockey League for their older teams. Jonas Simolini, the organization's overall director, said the new academy and league will give players more opportunities to develop their skills while increasing exposure to junior hockey scouts across North America.
4: I'm extremely excited about both those opportunities. Like, more so the league is more, I'm excited for the players to have these advantages and the exposure they can get.
2: The academy will serve students in grades 3-12 and combine classroom learning with on-ice and off-ice training during the school day.
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5: Looking at sunshine throughout the day today with a high of 24, dropping to 9 overnight. Tomorrow, the sunshine continues with a high of 28, and the sunshine continues rolling into your Saturday long weekend with a high of 32. Right now, it's sunny and 12.
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0: Midnight Sun, that's Zara Larsson at 8:10. It's sunny and 13, Air 106. I'm Justin Crouch. This is Air Mornings. Now is your opportunity to score a movie night out. Landmark Cinemas tickets and treats are up for grabs. And a friendly reminder, rolling with the theme of Hilary Swank this week, as today is actually her birthday. And I was diving through a catalog. I said, yeah, you know what? She's actually, she's got some pretty good ones that she's been in. Yesterday, of course, big one, P.S. I Love You, but she's got more great movies, including this one. Do you think you could name this one today?
1: I received my schedule, and the first teacher is Mrs. Gerwan, room 203. I walk into the room and feel as though all the problems in life are not so important anymore. I am home.
0: Yeah, that scene's a tough one to have to sit through and not try and break some tears. Yeah, that's a tough one. But if you think you know that one today, please give me a shout. 403-212-1061. Landmark Cinemas tickets and treats are up for grabs with the movie night out.
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0: Sunny and 14, looking to hit a high of 24 today, 819 Air 106 Air Mornings. 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
0: Helping you navigate the modern group chat, because let's face it, it can be difficult. I call this one the social post, and this is one that you have to be careful with. I saw a friend of mine post, hey, the group chat finally got out. And this was just her saying that, like, you know, the girls from a group chat that she's in finally got out together and weren't just, you know, hanging out online. And this is nice, but you do have to remember the optics of this sometimes. Because what if there's another girl who thought she was close with the three of you or whatever, but wasn't in the group chat and finds out that way that there's a group chat that they're not in? All I'm saying is just be careful with what you post on social media, because you don't want to bring up any questions that maybe you're not quite ready to answer.
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0: It's been a quiet morning on the road so far, not seeing any big issues, just the typical volume on the major routes. 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
0: Redwood Meadows unveils replacement utility terrain vehicle after December fire. We've got the full story for you right now through the Discover Airdrie app. Expecting sunshine throughout the day today with a high of 24, dropping to 9 overnight. Another sunny day tomorrow with a high of 28 and another full day of sunshine expected on Saturday to kick off your long weekend with a high of 32. Right now, it's sunny and 13. Accurate weather updates anytime and anywhere. 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
1: Get the news you need when you need it by downloading our Discover Airdrie app. I'm Anna Frenzovich, and here's what's making local news this hour. Calgary police say a public tip helped redirect the search for missing 11-year-old Parker. Police say evidence consistent with his clothing was found Tuesday, leading search teams toward a pipe network beneath Deerfoot Trail. A body believed to be Parker was found yesterday on the east side of Deerfoot Trail. Police Chief Katie McLennan says the work is not over for investigators.
2: Today's news brings an end to the search for Parker. A responsibility to his family does not end here.
1: Police say the case is currently believed to be a tragic case of misadventure with no evidence of criminality at this time. Rocky View Schools is reminding families to register for school bus transportation by Saturday to ensure students have access to bus service on the first day of school. The division says registrations received after the deadline could result in delays of up to 3 weeks as more than 13,000 students rely on its transportation system each day. Rocky View Schools will also host its My First Ride program on August 24th and

0: Alberta RCMP jurisdictions fell 10.4% in 2025, reaching its lowest level since 2014. This according to Stats Canada and the Alberta RCMP. Superintendent Mike McCauley said the decline reflects the combined efforts of officers, community organizations, policing partners, and governments working together to improve public safety. RCMP says it will continue using intelligence-led policing, new technology, and targeted crime reduction teams to help keep communities safe. Local news is at your fingertips. Sign up for the daily news on Air 106 1FM and get updates sent straight to your email. And in other news we're looking at today, a possible WestJet flight attendant strike could begin this long weekend. The Canadian Union of Public Employees says it has issued 72-hour strike notice, while WestJet has issued a lockout notice. The union says the two sides remain far apart. And there are reports that some Alberta employers are worried about the upcoming benefit changes for workers over 65. Reports state that the province is set to shift primary health and drug coverage for those workers onto employers this fall. And in Ukraine, at least 8 civilians have been killed in Russian attacks across the country, including 3 children.
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0: And here's a look at your sports news. In the world of the CFL, Winnipeg will be without one of its top offensive linemen tonight against BC because of a knee injury. And then in the world of Major League Baseball, the Toronto Blue Jays wrapped up their series in Washington with a 5-2 win over the Nationals. Toronto's starter allowed just one run over 6 2/3 innings. The Jays added insurance with a 2-run double in the eighth. Toronto improved to 3-18-4 in series play. Heading over to local sports news, the Airdrie Stars are expanding their development program by launching the Rocky View Academy and joining the North American Prep Hockey League for their older teams. Jonas Simolini, overall director of Stars Hockey, said the new academy and league will provide young players with more development opportunities, greater exposure to junior hockey, and a flexible learning environment.
2: The Rocky View Hockey Academy, I'm super excited for the students that can benefit from this.
0: The organization says the new programs are designed to help athletes develop both on and off the ice while creating additional pathways to higher levels of hockey.
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3: Expecting sunshine throughout the day today with a high of 24. The sunshine continues tomorrow with a high of 28. And another full days of sunshine expected on Saturday to kick off your long weekend with a high of 32. Right now it's sunny and 13.
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Cavalry FC have a match coming up tomorrow against Inter Toronto. If you'd like to be at that match, give me a shout now, 403-212-1061. Pair of tickets for that match tomorrow. Cavalry FC, Inter Toronto, up for grabs. Here's the weekend. Cry for me.

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0: Hair 106, good morning. Who's this?
1: This is Chelsea. Did I get those tickets by chance?
0: Yeah, you want to score those tickets to Cavalry FC tomorrow.
1: Yeah, my son loves soccer. He would be thrilled.
0: Okay, I do have one thing to ask of you, and I'm going to put it out there. You know how they do that, like that big goal call in soccer, that famous like, goal!
1: Oh, yeah.
0: Do you think you can try and give me one of those? Yeah, that's what I'm talking about. Yeah, definitely doing your son proud. So there you go. Yes, I will get your information and you will score those tickets to Cavalry FC, okay?
1: Oh, that's amazing. Thank you.
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0: It's been a quiet morning on the road so far, not seeing any big issues. Just the typical volume on the major routes. 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
0: 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Expecting sunshine throughout the day today with a high of 24, dropping to 9 overnight. Tomorrow, the sunshine continues, the high of 28, and another full day of sunshine expected on Saturday to kick off your long weekend with a high of 32. Right now, it's sunny and 13. Stay informed with vital alerts and local weather. 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

0: Air 106, Air Mornings. I'm Justin Crouch. The city of Calgary and its surrounding communities received some really difficult news yesterday. The body of a child, which is believed to be 11-year-old Parker, was found. And the search has been on for Parker since he went missing nearly 2 weeks ago. And police have actually applauded the public for the effort that was put forth to help find Parker after he went missing. And actually, it turned out it was somebody from the public who called in a tip about a shoe that they found that led to the discovery of Parker's body earlier this week. The really tragic part of this is that the body was found in a system of underground tunnels and pipes. So it is believed that Parker was seeking shelter and just got lost in the labyrinth of these underground pipes and tunnels. No, this is not the news that we wanted. But at least there is now some closure for the family with them being able to bring him home. Rest in peace, Parker. Rest in peace, buddy.
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2: 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Calgary police have delivered the update many had feared in the search for 11-year-old missing Parker. Calgary Police Chief Katie McClellan spoke Wednesday after search teams located the body of a small child in a pipe east of Deerfoot Trail.
3: It is with profound sadness that I can confirm that we have found the body of a small child, which we believe to be Parker.
2: The child's identity has not yet been formally confirmed. Police believe Parker entered a deep culvert west of Deerfoot Trail and traveled into a network of pipes beneath the road. Investigators say there's currently no evidence of criminality. Rocky View Schools is reminding families to complete school bus registration by Saturday to make sure students are assigned transportation for the first day of classes. The division says late registrations may face delays of up to 3 weeks, with more than 13,000 students using its bus service each day. RVS will also hold its My First Ride program August 24th and 25th to help new riders prepare for the upcoming school year. Crime severity in Alberta RCMP jurisdictions dropped 10.4% last year, reaching its lowest level in more than a decade. This according to Statistics Canada and the Alberta RCMP. Superintendent Mike McCauley said the decrease is the result of continued collaboration between RCMP officers, community organizations, policing partners, and governments to strengthen public safety. Alberta RCMP added it will continue focusing on intelligence-led policing, new technology, and specialized crime reduction initiatives to further reduce crime across the province. And MGM Plus's Calgary-filmed reimagining of The Magnificent Seven has added four new cast members as production continues in Alberta. Discover Airdrie has more details on the latest additions to the cast. Set on the 1800s American frontier, the series follows seven mercenaries hired to protect a peaceful Quaker village while exploring themes of morality, sacrifice, and redemption. A release date for the series has not been announced, but Alberta production listings confirm filming is currently underway in the province. Tired of searching for the news? Get it delivered. Sign up for the daily news on discoverairdrie.com and get updates sent straight to your email. It's fast, easy, and free. And here's a look at some other news we're looking at today. WestJet flight attendants could strike as early as Sunday. The union representing about 4,400 flight attendants says it has issued. WestJet says it has responded with a 72-hour lockout notice. Over in Ukraine, officials say Russian missile and drone attacks killed at least 8 civilians overnight, including children. And in Alberta, there are reports that employers are raising concerns about upcoming insurance changes for workers 65 and older. The changes are set to shift primary health and drug coverage for those workers directly onto employers starting October 1.
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2: In the world of sports, the Toronto Blue Jays beat the Washington Nationals 5-2 yesterday. Toronto got a strong start from its rookie pitcher, who allowed one run over 6 2/3 innings. The Jays also got three hits from their rookie first baseman in the win. Toronto finished its six-game road trip at 3-3. The Blue Jays are off today before hosting the St. Louis Cardinals on Friday. In the world of the CFL, Winnipeg will be without one of its top offensive linemen tonight against BC because of a knee injury. And in local sports news, the Airdrie Stars are expanding their development program by launching the Rocky View Hockey Academy and joining the North American Prep Hockey League for their older teams. Jonas Simolini, the organization's overall director, said the new academy and league will give players more opportunities to develop their skills while increasing exposure to junior hockey scouts across North America.
4: I'm extremely excited about both those opportunities. Like, more so the league is more, I'm excited for the players to have these advantages and the exposure they can get.
2: The academy will serve students in grades 3-12 and combine classroom learning with on-ice and off-ice training during the school day.
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6: Expecting sunshine throughout the day today with a high of 24. The sunshine continues tomorrow with a high of 28. And another full day of sunshine expected on Saturday to kick off your long weekend with a high of 32. Right now it's sunny and 13.
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0: Desperate Measures, that's Mariana's Trench. It's on Air 106. I'm Justin Crouch. This is Air Mornings. Looking at sunshine throughout the day today with a high of 24, sunny at 28 tomorrow. Kicking off your long weekend on Saturday, sunny and a high of 32. It's looking like it's going to be absolutely gorgeous over the next few days. I don't really have any complaints. I mean, if any of that wildfire smoke returns, that might be a bit of a different conversation. Would love to see some rain. I mean, it's looking like Saturday night. We've got a good chance we're going to see some showers. I'd like a little bit more, just so that I can stop having to water my lawn all the time. My lawn would like it if we could see a little bit of rain, please.
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0: Looks like there is an incident southbound Deerfoot. If you are headed into Calgary this morning, this is approaching 64 Ave, so right there near Deerfoot City. There's an accident that is not just backing up Deerfoot, but is also backing up the Beddington Trail exit onto Deerfoot. If you see anything else this morning, please pass it along. 403-212-1061.
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0: 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Expecting a full day of sunshine today with a high of 24, dropping to 9 overnight. Sunshine continues tomorrow with a high of 28, and for Saturday to kick off your long weekend, expecting sunshine with a high of 32. 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

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And I take a little bit of offense to her saying, yeah, absolutely, it could have been. Like, didn't hesitate, didn't bat. A little rude. I was kind of just making a joke. But okay, here's Manchild.

0: The other night out at Slow Pitch, I was walking up to bat and I was singing along to just what was ever was blasting out of the speaker when the catcher on the other team asked if I go to karaoke. Interesting question. Yes, I do dabble every once in a while. Air 106 Air Mornings. I'm Justin Crouch. I said, yeah, you know what? I do go to karaoke here and there where I can, you know, and that's when she said, I have a nice voice for karaoke. This is a compliment. Technically speaking, it's like, you know, you have an okay voice, enough to be mostly drowned out by the backing vocals and, you know, when nobody is really paying attention. That's the kind of voice that you have. I'll take it.
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0: Looks like there is an incident southbound Deerfoot. If you are headed into Calgary this morning, this is approaching 64 Ave, so right there near Deerfoot City. There's an accident that is not just backing up Deerfoot, but is also backing up the Beddington Trail exit onto Deerfoot. If you see anything else this morning, please pass it along. 403-212-1061.
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7: 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Tomorrow, another day full of sunshine with a high of 28. And then to kick off your long weekend on Saturday, looking at sunshine again with a high of 32. Your ultimate weather companion, available on the go. 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

0: Sweet Little Lies, Bolo. It's on Air 106. Air Mornings. I'm Justin Crouch. Also had Time of Your Life, the latest tune from Benson Boone, in there for you. Have you like caught this song? Like, have you really given it a good listen? If you haven't, just there's a part in the song that really stands out to me. Just have a listen to this. So that, to me, like when I first caught that, I was like, oh, that's, okay, that's Benson Boone. Are we sure that's not somebody else? Like, that to me sounds familiar. And then I was finally able to sit down and, like, you know, really think about it. And I was able to put my finger on it, what it is that that song sounds like. Not just that song from Adele in particular, but Adele in general. Anybody else? I'm not out to lunch on this, am I? Benson Boone kind of sounds like Adele.
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2: 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Calgary police have delivered the update many had feared in the search for 11-year-old missing Parker. Calgary Police Chief Katie McClellan spoke Wednesday after search teams located the body of a small child in a pipe east of Deerfoot Trail.
3: It is with profound sadness that I can confirm that we have found the body of a small child, which we believe to be Parker.
2: The child's identity has not yet been formally confirmed. Police believe Parker entered a deep culvert west of Deerfoot Trail and traveled into a network of pipes beneath the road. Investigators say there's currently no evidence of criminality. Rocky View Schools is reminding families to complete school bus registration by Saturday to make sure students are assigned transportation for the first day of classes. The division says late registrations may face delays of up to 3 weeks, with more than 13,000 students using its bus service each day. RVS will also hold its My First Ride program August 24th and 25th to help new riders prepare for the upcoming school year. Crime severity in Alberta RCMP jurisdictions dropped 10.4% last year, reaching its lowest level in more than a decade. This according to Statistics Canada and the Alberta RCMP. Superintendent Mike McCauley said the decrease is the result of continued collaboration between RCMP officers, community organizations, policing partners, and governments to strengthen public safety. Alberta RCMP added it will continue focusing on intelligence-led policing, new technology, and specialized crime reduction initiatives to further reduce crime across the province. And MGM Plus's Calgary-filmed reimagining of The Magnificent Seven has added four new cast members as production continues in Alberta. Discover Airdrie has more details on the latest additions to the cast. Set on the 1800s American frontier, the series follows seven mercenaries hired to protect a peaceful Quaker village while exploring themes of morality, sacrifice, and redemption. A release date for the series has not been announced, but Alberta production listings confirm filming is currently underway in the province. Tired of searching for the news? Get it delivered. Sign up for the daily news on discoveraerdrie.com and get updates sent straight to your email. It's fast, easy, and free. And here's a look at some other news we're looking at today. WestJet flight attendants could strike as early as Sunday. The union representing about 4,400 flight attendants says it has issued. WestJet says it has responded with a 72-hour lockout notice. Over in Ukraine, officials say Russian missile and drone attacks killed at least 8 civilians overnight, including children. And in Alberta, there are reports that employers are raising concerns about upcoming insurance changes for workers 65 and older. The changes are set to shift primary health and drug coverage for those workers directly onto employers starting October 1.
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2: In the world of sports, the Toronto Blue Jays beat the Washington Nationals 5-2 yesterday. Toronto got a strong start from its rookie pitcher, who allowed one run over 6 2/3 innings. The Jays also got three hits from their rookie first baseman in the win. Toronto finished its six-game road trip at 3-3. The Blue Jays are off today before hosting the St. Louis Cardinals on Friday. In the world of the CFL, Winnipeg will be without one of its top offensive linemen tonight against BC because of a knee injury. And in local sports news, the Airdrie Stars are expanding their development program by launching the Rocky View Hockey Academy and joining the North American Prep Hockey League for their older teams. Jonas Simolini, the organization's overall director, said the new academy and league will give players more opportunities to develop their skills while increasing exposure to junior hockey scouts across North America.
4: I'm extremely excited about both those opportunities. Like, more so the league is more, I'm excited for the players to have these advantages and the exposure they can get.
2: The academy will serve students in grades 3-12 and combine classroom learning with on-ice and off-ice training during the school day.
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5: Looking at sunshine today with a high of 24, dropping to 9 overnight. Tomorrow, another day full of sunshine with a high of 28. And to kick off your long weekend on Saturday, looking at sunshine once again with a high of 32.
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Air 106, Air Mornings, I'm Justin Crouch. There's this mom that's gone viral for attempting to do something wholesome, but instead just traumatizing the whole internet. Her son has been resisting her cuddles, I guess, which is fair. A kid's like 12 or 13 now. But instead of just accepting that this is part of your kids growing up, they're not always going to want to cuddle with you, she knitted a life-size doll of him that she can cuddle. And this thing is nightmare fuel. Not just that, like I feel like it's nightmare fuel to the point that this is inspiration for a new horror movie. Watch for that on Netflix in the coming months.

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2: 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Expecting a full day of sunshine today with a high of 24, dropping to 9 overnight. Sunshine continues tomorrow with a high of 28, and for Saturday to kick off your long weekend, expecting sunshine with a high of 32. 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

0: coming back to you. It's the latest from the beaches, edge of the earth. It's on Air 106. I'm Justin Crouch. This is Air Mornings, 403-212-1061. What was it that your parents did that embarrassed you? I actually hit the streets and got this great story from Susan.
1: When I was growing up, I was very tiny.
2: Okay.
1: And, of course, all my friends already were wearing a bra. And my sister, who was older than me, got a hope chest. I don't know if you know hope chest. It's
2: yeah.
1: a chest where they put linens in.
2: Yeah.
1: So I asked for one, and I remember him telling me, you're never going to have a hope of having a chest.
2: Oh,
1: it made me cry, of course.
2: Come on, Dad. Seriously?
1: I think he toughened us up, yeah.
2: Oh, okay.
1: Yeah, he was a good, very, very good man.

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9: 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Tomorrow, another day full of sunshine with a high of 28. And then to kick off your long weekend on Saturday, looking at sunshine again with a high of 32. Your ultimate weather companion, available on the go. 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

0: We recently talked on the program about having your house prepared for when you go on vacation. Bit of a darker spin popped up in my timeline on this recently. Prepping your house for a wildfire. Air 106, Air Mornings, I'm Justin Crouch. I figure I'd share this. Does feel kind of relevant with the wildfire smoke we've experienced here in Airdrie over the last couple of weeks. And I mean, just in general, it is good to be prepared for the worst in case something does happen. And some experts are saying that it should start with your lawn. To prepare your house for a wildfire. Clearing brush, shrubs, debris, all of that within the first 5 feet of your house, along with taking some other measures to protect your home's exterior, can double the odds of your home withstanding a wildfire. And I always think back to this picture I saw of a house that had its sprinklers left on when they evacuated, and their house was actually just fine. But, I mean, I'm not... I'm not in a state to be able to afford to install sprinklers in and around my home. See, clearing debris it is.
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0: Hey, it's Justin Crouch from Air Mornings, in case you missed it recently on the show. But I finally went and picked them up on Saturday, and let's just say that, yeah, they were pretty stoked to see me.
10: Hi, kiddo! Oh my goodness, I haven't seen you in 2 weeks. I missed you. Oh my goodness.
0: Yeah, so you could hear my oldest right off the hop there. Dad, and just boom, right into me. And my youngest, she was also excited, you know, the little daddy at the end. But she just takes a little longer to get out of the car.
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2: 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Calgary police have delivered the update many had feared in the search for 11-year-old missing Parker. Calgary Police Chief Katie McClellan spoke Wednesday after search teams located the body of a small child in a pipe east of Deerfoot Trail.
3: It is with profound sadness that I can confirm that we have found the body of a small child, which we believe to be Parker.
2: The child's identity has not yet been formally confirmed. Police believe Parker entered a deep culvert west of Deerfoot Trail and traveled into a network of pipes beneath the road. Investigators say there's currently no evidence of criminality. Rocky View Schools is reminding families to complete school bus registration by Saturday to make sure students are assigned transportation for the first day of classes. The division says late registrations may face delays of up to 3 weeks, with more than 13,000 students using its bus service each day. RVS will also hold its My First Ride program August 24th and 25th to help new riders prepare for the upcoming school year. Crime severity in Alberta RCMP jurisdictions dropped 10.4% last year, reaching its lowest level in more than a decade. This according to Statistics Canada and the Alberta RCMP. Superintendent Mike McCauley said the decrease is the result of continued collaboration between RCMP officers, community organizations, policing partners, and governments to strengthen public safety. Alberta RCMP added it will continue focusing on intelligence-led policing, new technology, and specialized crime reduction initiatives to further reduce crime across the province. And MGM Plus's Calgary-filmed reimagining of The Magnificent Seven has added 4 new cast members as production continues in Alberta. Discover Airdrie has more details on the latest additions to the cast. Set on the 1800s American frontier, the series follows 7 mercenaries hired to protect a peaceful Quaker village while exploring themes of morality, sacrifice, and redemption. A release date for the series has not been announced, but Alberta production listings confirm filming is currently underway in the province. Tired of searching for the news? Get it delivered. Sign up for the daily news on discoveraerdrie.com and get updates sent straight to your email. It's fast, easy, and free. And here's a look at some other news we're looking at today. WestJet flight attendants could strike as early as Sunday. The union representing about 4,400 flight attendants says it has issued. WestJet says it has responded with a 72-hour lockout notice. Over in Ukraine, officials say Russian missile and drone attacks killed at least 8 civilians overnight, including children. And in Alberta, there are reports that employers are raising concerns about upcoming insurance changes for workers 65 and older. The changes are set to shift primary health and drug coverage for those workers directly onto employers starting October 1.
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2: In the world of sports, the Toronto Blue Jays beat the Washington Nationals 5-2 yesterday. Toronto got a strong start from its rookie pitcher, who allowed 1 run over 6 2/3 innings. The Jays also got 3 hits from their rookie first baseman in the win. Toronto finished its 6-game road trip at 3-3. The Blue Jays are off today before hosting the St. Louis Cardinals on Friday. In the world of the CFL, Winnipeg will be without one of its top offensive linemen tonight against BC because of a knee injury. And in local sports news, the Airdrie Stars are expanding their development program by launching the Rocky View Hockey Academy and joining the North American Prep Hockey League for their older teams. Jonas Simolini, the organization's overall director, said the new academy and league will give players more opportunities to develop their skills while increasing exposure to junior hockey scouts across North America.
4: I'm extremely excited about both those opportunities. Like, more so the league is more, I'm excited for the players to have these advantages and the exposure they can get.
2: The academy will serve students in grades 3-12 and combine classroom learning with on-ice and off-ice training during the school day.
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5: Looking at sunshine today with a high of 24, dropping to 9 overnight. Tomorrow, another day full of sunshine with a high of 28. And to kick off your long weekend on Saturday, looking at sunshine once again with a high of 32.
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2: Helping you navigate the modern group chat because, let's face it, it can be difficult at times. I call this one the social post, and this is one that you do have to be careful with. I saw a friend of mine post a picture of her and a few friends just saying, the group chat finally got out. And this is her just saying, you know, the girls from a group chat that she's in finally got out into the real world together. And this is nice, but remember the optics of this. Because what if, you know, there was, say, another girl or somebody else who thought that they were close with the three of these girls, but wasn't in this so-called group chat that they're in together? With posting on social, you know, about your group chat, just be careful that you don't bring on any questions that you're not quite ready to answer.

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7: 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Expecting a full day of sunshine today with a high of 24, dropping to 9 overnight. Sunshine continues tomorrow with a high of 28, and for Saturday to kick off your long weekend, expecting sunshine with a high of 32. Access precise weather information instantly. 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

Air 106, Air Mornings, I'm Justin Crouch. The city of Calgary and its surrounding communities received some really difficult news yesterday. The body of a child, which is believed to be 11-year-old Parker, was found. The search has been on for Parker since he went missing nearly 2 weeks ago, and police are actually applauding the public for the effort that was put forth to help find Parker. And it turned out it was somebody from the public who called in a tip about a shoe that they found that led to the discovery of Parker's body. Now, the really tragic part of this news is that the body was found in a system of underground tunnels and pipes. And it's believed that Parker was seeking shelter and just got lost in the labyrinth of these underground pipes. This isn't the news that we wanted. But at least there is some closure here for the family with them being able to bring Parker home. Rest in peace, Parker. Rest in peace, buddy.

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3: 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Tomorrow, another day full of sunshine with a high of 28. And then to kick off your long weekend on Saturday, looking at sunshine again with a high of 32. Your ultimate weather companion, available on the go. 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

0: and stuff. It's on Air 106. I'm Justin Crouch. This is Air Mornings. It's going to wrap it for me today, whatever it is that you are up to. Enjoy your day. Enjoy the sunshine today. High of 24. Another sunny one tomorrow. And then kicking off your long weekend on Saturday, sunny and a high of 32. I am looking forward to that. But of course, you know, stay safe out there in the sunshine. Stay hydrated, okay? Be sure you're getting some water into you. Enjoy the rest of your day. Ken O'Neill is in next.
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0: Hey, it's Justin Crouch from Air Mornings. Just in case you missed it on the show the other day. Beep, beep, beep, beep, yeah. Another one I saw, R-O-C-K-G-R-L, Rock Girl. What kind of rock do you think she's into? Stalagmites? Stalactites? Shale, perhaps?
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2: 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Airdrie organizations and local leaders are joining the outpouring of grief after Calgary police said a body believed to be that of missing 11-year-old Parker was found. Police say the body of a small child was located yesterday in a pipe east of Deerfoot Trail. Airdrie Inclusive, the Airdrie Youth Program, and Airdrie Cochrane MLA Peter Guthrie are among those offering condolences. Police say there is currently no evidence of criminality. Parker's family has asked for privacy. Ottawa is providing more than $510 million over 8 years for housing-related infrastructure across the province. Alberta is expected to contribute at least one-third of eligible costs for municipal projects. No projects were named under the new agreement yesterday, but Prime Minister Mark Carney did cite Airdrie's planned wastewater pipeline as an example of infrastructure needed for growth.
3: For example, once completed, the new wastewater pipeline in Airdrie, not far from here, will unlock the construction of 45,000 new homes. And we need that because Albertans and Canadians can't afford the delays.
2: The Airdrie line was announced last year, and no new funding for that project was announced yesterday. Carstairs firefighters responded to a vegetation fire yesterday along Highway 2. The department asked drivers to use caution south of Township Road 300 while crews worked to put out the fire. No road closures or evacuations were included. The fire happened the same day Mountain View County imposed a countywide fire restriction. And staying on that same track, Mountain View County's fire restriction still remains in effect until further notice. All current fire and fireworks permits have been canceled. Open fires, recreational fires, fireworks, and other burning covered by the county's fire bylaw are prohibited. However, some appliances remain allowed, including acceptable fire pits, outdoor fireplaces, barbecues, and household fireplaces. Rocky View County remains under a separate fire advisory. And Alberta has added two conservation dogs to help detect invasive mussels. Jane and Winnie will work alongside Hilo, the province's veteran conservation canine. The province says six contaminated watercraft have been intercepted trying to enter Alberta so far this year. Mandatory watercraft inspections are in effect until September 30th for people entering the province with boats across the eastern and southern borders. Don't miss out on breaking news. Sign up for the daily news on discoveraerdrie.com and get updates sent straight to your email. It's fast, easy, and free. In other news we're looking at today, a Montana man hiked about 16 kilometers out of the mountains after being impaled by a trekking pole. And there are reports that some parents are debating whether guests should help pay for increasingly expensive kids' birthday parties. And AI summaries are changing how people use the web, with some online creators warning less human traffic could hurt ad and subscription revenue.
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2: In the world of sports, the Toronto Blue Jays have dropped again in ESPN's latest Major League Baseball power rankings. Toronto sits outside the top tier as Monday's trade deadline approaches. The Jays are coming off a 5-2 win over Washington, but questions remain about whether they could retool parts of their pitching staff. Canada's women's soccer team will host Denmark in two October friendlies, and Prime Video will exclusively stream Wednesday night national NHL games in Canada starting next season.
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2: Tonight, a few clouds with a low of 9. Tomorrow, sunny and warm with a high of 28, though it could feel like 30 with that Humidex. Overnight, clear, a low of 9. Saturday, more sunshine, a high of 32, but there is a chance of showers that does move in Saturday night. Stay weather ready and stream us anytime and anywhere by downloading our Discover Airdrie app.
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0: La-di-da, Lennon Stella with Ken O'Neill. Hey, what would you do? I thought this was interesting. Would you take $50,000 or flip a coin for a 50% chance to win $1 million? Most people say they would take the guaranteed $50,000, but it's a tougher choice than it sounds. We're typically wired to play it safe when a sure thing is on the table, even if the gamble has a higher potential payoff. Me? Yeah, I would take the guaranteed 50 grand, in case you were curious. Who's with me? Martin Garrix and Ed Sheeran next.
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8: 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Expecting a full day of sunshine today with a high of 24, dropping to 9 overnight. Sunshine continues tomorrow with a high of 28, and for Saturday to kick off your long weekend, expecting sunshine with a high of 32. 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

0: Nickelback and Photograph. I'm Ken O'Neill. 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
2: 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Tomorrow, another day full of sunshine with a high of 28. And then to kick off your long weekend on Saturday, looking at sunshine again with a high of 32. Your ultimate weather companion, available on the go. 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
11: Hey, it's Justin Crouch from Air Mornings. Just in case you missed it on the show the other day, 75% of Canadians rate themselves a C or lower in their AI skills. Huge chunk of people surveyed also say they feel that AI in the workplace is inevitable, yet 75% are rating themselves a C or lower in AI skills. So, like, how do we bridge the gap here? How do we get up to speed so that we don't get left behind by AI? Let me just ask ChatGPT about this real quick.
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2: 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Calgary police said Wednesday that the 13-day search ended with the discovery of a child's body believing to be the missing 11-year-old. Local organization Airdrie Inclusive says the tragedy has deeply affected disabled people, their families, and the broader community. Police say a public tip helped redirect search teams towards the pipe system where the body was found. The child's identity, though, has not been formally confirmed as of yesterday's update. Didsbury has appointed Vanessa Vandermeer as its permanent chief administrative officer. She has served as interim CAO since July 1st. Her permanent appointment takes effect August 10th. Town Council made the appointment during a special meeting Monday. Mayor Chris Little says the council is confident she will lead the administrative team and work with council as the town moves forward. Redwood Meadows Emergency Services has unveiled a replacement utility terrain vehicle. The department says private community donations made the replacement possible after its previous UTV was destroyed in a December fire. The new custom UTV will support wildfire responses as well as remote rescues. RMES says neighboring emergency services loaned their UTVs while the replacement was being built. The vehicle was formally unveiled during a push-in ceremony. And a woman in her 20s has died after falling during a hike near Mount Shark. Canmore RCMP say four people were completing a loop hike Tuesday afternoon when one of the hikers lost their footing and fell. The woman was confirmed dead. RCMP say no further details about the incident or her identity will be released. Want the latest local news delivered straight to your inbox? Sign up for the daily news and get updates sent straight to your email. It's fast, easy, and free. And in other news we're looking at today, parents are debating birthday party costs after reports of cash tip requests showing up at some kids' parties. There are reports also that AI search companies are reshaping the web, raising questions about traffic and revenue for human-made content. And stateside, a Montana hiker survived after a trekking pole pierced his torso, and he hiked about 16 kilometers out with friends.
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2: In sports news, the Toronto Blue Jays are heading towards the Major League Baseball trade deadline with more questions about their pitching staff. ESPN's latest power rankings have Toronto dropping again before Monday's deadline. The Jays did beat Washington 5-2 yesterday and are off today before hosting St. Louis. Wednesday night, National Hockey NHL games in Canada are moving exclusively to Prime Video next season. And in the world of soccer, Canada's women's national team will be hosting Denmark in Montreal and Toronto this October.
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2: A few clouds tonight and a low of 9. Tomorrow, though, is looking beautiful. Plenty of sun, a high of 28 and a humidex of 30. Overnight on Friday, a low of 9. Saturday heats up to 32 under sunny skies, though there is a chance of showers Saturday night. Sunday is cooling off with a high of 18. 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
12: 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Another sunny one tomorrow, a high of 28, and then to kick off your long weekend on Saturday, sunshine once again with a high of 32. Sun or storm, find the area's official forecast through the Discover Airdrie app.
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5: 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Sunny for the rest of the day, high of 24, dropping to 9 overnight. Tomorrow, another sunny one, high of 28, and the sunshine continues to kick off your long weekend on Saturday with a high of 32. 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

0: Crazy All My Life, Daniel Powder, and before that, Taylor Swift, I Knew It, I Knew You. Well, the honeymoon is over. Travis Kelce has reported to Chiefs training camp for his 14th NFL season. And coming up in just a sec, we'll hear Sia.
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7: Hey, it's Justin Crouch from Your Mornings. 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Is Benson Boone actually just Adele? So I'm sure by now you've heard this latest tune. We've been spinning it for you. Time of Your Life. Sitting here listening to that song, and I'm like, why does that sound so familiar? And then it dawned on me, am I the only one who hears Adele? Please tell me I'm not crazy. Tell me I'm not the only one who hears it.
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2: 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Airdrie organizations and local leaders are joining the outpouring of grief after Calgary police said a body believed to be that of missing 11-year-old Parker was found. Police say the body of a small child was located yesterday in a pipe east of Deerfoot Trail. Airdrie Inclusive, the Airdrie Youth Program, and Airdrie Cochrane MLA Peter Guthrie are among those offering condolences. Police say there is currently no evidence of criminality. Parker's family has asked for privacy. Ottawa is providing more than $510 million over 8 years for housing-related infrastructure across the province. Alberta is expected to contribute at least one-third of eligible costs for municipal projects. No projects were named under the new agreement yesterday, but Prime Minister Mark Carney did cite Airdrie's planned wastewater pipeline as an example of infrastructure needed for growth.
3: For example, once completed, the new wastewater pipeline in Airdrie, not far from here, will unlock the construction of 45,000 new homes. And we need that because Albertans and Canadians can't afford the delays.
2: The Airdrie line was announced last year, and no new funding for that project was announced yesterday. Carstairs firefighters responded to a vegetation fire yesterday along Highway 2. The department asked drivers to use caution south of Township Road 300 while crews worked to put out the fire. No road closures or evacuations were included. The fire happened the same day Mountain View County imposed a county-wide fire restriction. And staying on that same track, Mountain View County's fire restriction still remains in effect until further notice. All current fire and fireworks permits have been canceled. Open fires, recreational fires, fireworks, and other burning covered by the county's fire bylaw are prohibited. However, some appliances remain allowed, including acceptable fire pits, outdoor fireplaces, barbecues, and household fireplaces. Rocky View County remains under a separate fire advisory. And Alberta has added two conservation dogs to help detect invasive mussels. Jane and Winnie will work alongside Hilo, the province's veteran conservation canine. The province says six contaminated watercraft have been intercepted trying to enter Alberta so far this year. Mandatory watercraft inspections are in effect until September 30th for people entering the province with boats across the eastern and southern borders. Don't miss out on breaking news. Sign up for the daily news on discoveraerdrie.com and get updates sent straight to your email. It's fast, easy, and free. In other news we're looking at today, a Montana man hiked about 16 kilometers out of the mountains after being impaled by a trekking pole. And there are reports that some parents are debating whether guests should help pay for increasingly expensive kids' birthday parties. And AI summaries are changing how people use the web, with some online creators warning less human traffic could hurt ad and subscription revenue.
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2: In the world of sports, the Toronto Blue Jays have dropped again in ESPN's latest Major League Baseball power rankings. Toronto sits outside the top tier as Monday's trade deadline approaches. The Jays are coming off a 5-2 win over Washington, but questions remain about whether they could retool parts of their pitching staff. Canada's women's soccer team will host Denmark in two October friendlies, and Prime Video will exclusively stream Wednesday night national NHL games in Canada starting next season.
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2: Tonight, a few clouds with a low of 9. Tomorrow, sunny and warm with a high of 28, though it could feel like 30 with that Humidex. Overnight, clear, a low of 9. Saturday, more sunshine, a high of 32, but there is a chance of showers that does move in Saturday night. Stay weather ready and stream us anytime and anywhere by downloading our Discover Airdrie app.
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Justin Pablo, because I do on the Drive Home Show. Candace Johnson with you. This weekend, sports not really happening in Calgary. No, Stamps are going to be in Hamilton Saturday. And, of course, the Toronto Blue Jays will be home to the Cardinals tomorrow at 5 o'clock. If you're staying close to the city, no sports, but lots of music. The Calgary Blues Festival is going down at the Confluence this weekend. It's Harry Styles, American Girls.

0: Smith and Normani dancing with a stranger on the Drive Home Show. This morning we played our Duck Duck Jeep cue to text, and now it's time to head to the phone lines and chat with today's qualifier.
1: Hello, is this Candace?
0: Yes, is this Beverly?
1: It is.
0: Beverly, are you in a position to look at your phone real quick and tell me what you texted in this morning?
1: Jeep.
0: Did you text in Jeep? You might want to double check.
1: Well, I kept texting keep, and then I redid it to Jeep.
0: Perfect. 2 days in a row, we've had a keeper for the Jeeper. Congratulations. You are qualified to win with your Alberta Jeep dealers.
1: Awesome. Thank you.
0: You're welcome. We're also going to throw in a pair of Callaway Park tickets, okay?
1: Thank you.
0: Have a great day, Bev.
1: Thanks, Candace. Bye.
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6: 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Another sunny one tomorrow, a high of 28, and then to kick off your long weekend on Saturday, sunshine once again with a high of 32. Sun or storm, find the area's official forecast through the Discover Airdrie app.
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9: Say hello.

Well, that is Spin on the Drive Home Show. Candace Johnson with you. The August long weekend is almost here, and it's going to be a hot one. Highs above 30 for Saturday, but then cooling off a bit for Sunday, which I think will be a nice break. Here's Olivia Rodrigo and Drop Dead.

0: This Thursday, I'm Candace Johnson. Calgary is coming for you, Winnipeg. Yes, Calgary could become the most Slurpees sold in a province this time next year. Yes, this prize is awarded every year, and Winnipeg has held the title for more than 20 years. They base it off of your population and on average how many drinks were drunk. So it's per capita, the amount of Slurpees 7-Eleven sells in Winnipeg. And like I said, for 20 years, Winnipeg, with a population of 850,000 people, drinks an average of 188,833 Slurpees a month. Calgary, however, has been getting increasingly close to second place. We're going to keep our fingers crossed, buy a few extra Slurpees this summer, because Winnipeg holds the title, but come July 2027, this could be a title held right here in Alberta.
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8: 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Sunny for the rest of the day, high of 24, dropping to 9 overnight. Tomorrow, another sunny one, high of 28, and the sunshine continues to kick off your long weekend on Saturday with a high of 32. 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
5: Hey, it's Justin Crouch from Air Mornings, just in case you missed it on the show the other day. But instead of just accepting that this is part of your kids growing up, this lady decided to knit a life-size doll of her son that she can cuddle instead of the real thing. And this thing is nightmare fuel. I mean, the intent was there. It was a nice idea, but it kind of just turned into inspiration for a new horror movie. Wouldn't doubt we see something like this on Netflix in the next couple of months.
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2: 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Calgary police said Wednesday that the 13-day search ended with the discovery of a child's body believing to be the missing 11-year-old. Local organization Airdrie Inclusive says the tragedy has deeply affected disabled people, their families, and the broader community. Police say a public tip helped redirect search teams towards the pipe system where the body was found. The child's identity, though, has not been formally confirmed as of yesterday's update. Didsbury has appointed Vanessa Vandermeer as its permanent chief administrative officer. She has served as interim CAO since July 1st. Her permanent appointment takes effect August 10th. Town Council made the appointment during a special meeting Monday. Mayor Chris Little says the council is confident she will lead the administrative team and work with council as the town moves forward. Redwood Meadows Emergency Services has unveiled a replacement utility terrain vehicle. The department says private community donations made the replacement possible after its previous UTV was destroyed in a December fire. The new custom UTV will support wildfire responses as well as remote rescues. RMES says neighboring emergency services loaned their UTVs while the replacement was being built. The vehicle was formally unveiled during a push-in ceremony. And a woman in her 20s has died after falling during a hike near Mount Shark. Canmore RCMP say four people were completing a loop hike Tuesday afternoon when one of the hikers lost their footing and fell. The woman was confirmed dead. RCMP say no further details about the incident or her identity will be released. Want the latest local news delivered straight to your inbox? Sign up for the daily news and get updates sent straight to your email. It's fast, easy, and free. And in other news we're looking at today, parents are debating birthday party costs after reports of cash tip requests showing up at some kids' parties. There are reports also that AI search companies are reshaping the web, raising questions about traffic and revenue for human-made content. And stateside, a Montana hiker survived after a trekking pole pierced his torso, and he hiked about 16 kilometers out with friends.
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2: In sports news, the Toronto Blue Jays are heading towards the Major League Baseball trade deadline with more questions about their pitching staff. ESPN's latest power rankings have Toronto dropping again before Monday's deadline. The Jays did beat Washington 5-2 yesterday and are off today before hosting St. Louis. Wednesday night, National Hockey NHL games in Canada are moving exclusively to Prime Video next season. And in the world of soccer, Canada's women's national team will be hosting Denmark in Montreal and Toronto this October.
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2: A few clouds tonight and a low of 9. Tomorrow, though, is looking beautiful. Plenty of sun, a high of 28, and a humidex of 30. Overnight on Friday, a low of 9. Saturday heats up to 32 under sunny skies, though there is a chance of showers Saturday night. Sunday is cooling off with a high of 18. Local news, local sports, and local weather. 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

0: after 11, one thing on the Drive Home Show. I'm Candace Johnson. The job market's a tough one. You trying to find a job? Well, why not do what desperate job seekers are doing, which is hire witches on Etsy? Perhaps a witch's spell will help you get that job you've been trying to lock down. They're saying instead of updating their LinkedIn profiles, they're paying anywhere from like a few bucks to like 45 bucks for a spell that they hope will bring career success. There's one woman who says she bought a $5 job spell after months of rejection and then found a full-time position. So who knows? Do we got any witches? Like, is there a witch society of Alberta? You know what? There might be. Hang on. I'm going to check. Witches in Alberta. What comes up? Alberta Witches Association. There you go. That's where you can get your spells.
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15: 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Sunshine expected for the rest of the day, dropping to 9 overnight. Another sunny one tomorrow. A high of 28. And then to kick off your long weekend on Saturday, sunshine once again with a high of 32. Sun or storm, find the area's official forecast through the Discover Airdrie app.
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0: Candace Rombeles with Salvation on the Drive Home Show. I'm Candace Johnson. Gen Z workplace culture revolves around something called a micro joy. Gen Z, you know what? It's hard because I'm like a Gen X millennial. I'm like right on the cusp. So I'm like one of those like hardworking folks. But I feel like the Gen Zers or the Gen Zers, they've kind of got it right. Like they're really focusing on a work-life balance, which I don't think is a terrible thing. So these micro joys are what 79% of young adults say they do every day during their workday. They take a short break to make their workday more enjoyable. Some things you could do on that short break, visit a local bookstore, maybe get yourself a fancy coffee or like a dirty soda, or pick some wildflowers where it's allowed and make yourself a little bouquet. I'm all for the micro joys.
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12: 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Sunny for the rest of the day, high of 24, dropping to 9 overnight. Tomorrow, another sunny one, high of 28, and the sunshine continues to kick off your long weekend on Saturday with a high of 32. 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

0: 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I'm Candace Johnson. This weekend, if you're going camping at Banff, Yoho, or Kootenai National Park, something to keep in mind. A fire ban has taken effect. I know that's bad news when you're camping. It's always nice to have a fire, but with how hot and dry it's been, we obviously want to reduce the risk of human-caused wildfires. To get more information, we've got the full story on our website, discoverairdrie.com.
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3: 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Airdrie organizations and local leaders are joining the outpouring of grief after Calgary police said a body believed to be that of missing 11-year-old Parker was found. Police say the body of a small child was located yesterday in a pipe east of Deerfoot Trail. Airdrie Inclusive, the Airdrie Youth Program, and Airdrie Cochrane MLA Peter Guthrie are among those offering condolences. Police say there is currently no evidence of criminality. Parker's family has asked for privacy. Ottawa is providing more than $510 million over 8 years for housing-related infrastructure across the province. Alberta is expected to contribute at least one-third of eligible costs for municipal projects. No projects were named under the new agreement yesterday, but Prime Minister Mark Carney did cite Airdrie's planned wastewater pipeline as an example of infrastructure needed for growth.
4: For example, once completed, the new wastewater pipeline in Airdrie, not far from here, will unlock the construction of 45,000 new homes. And we need that because Albertans and Canadians can't afford the delays.
3: The Airdrie line was announced last year, and no new funding for that project was announced yesterday. Carstairs firefighters responded to a vegetation fire yesterday along Highway 2. The department asked drivers to use caution south of Township Road 300 while crews worked to put out the fire. No road closures or evacuations were included. The fire happened the same day Mountain View County imposed a county-wide fire restriction. And staying on that same track, Mountain View County's fire restriction still remains in effect until further notice. All current fire and fireworks permits have been canceled. Open fires, recreational fires, fireworks, and other burning covered by the county's fire bylaw are prohibited. However, some appliances remain allowed, including acceptable fire pits, outdoor fireplaces, barbecues, and household fireplaces. Rocky View County remains under a separate fire advisory. And Alberta has added two conservation dogs to help detect invasive mussels. Jane and Winnie will work alongside Hilo, the province's veteran conservation canine. The province says six contaminated watercraft have been intercepted trying to enter Alberta so far this year. Mandatory watercraft inspections are in effect until September 30th for people entering the province with boats across the eastern and southern borders. Don't miss out on breaking news. Sign up for the daily news on discoveraerdrie.com and get updates sent straight to your email. It's fast, easy, and free. In other news we're looking at today, a Montana man hiked about 16 kilometers out of the mountains after being impaled by a trekking pole. And there are reports that some parents are debating whether guests should help pay for increasingly expensive kids' birthday parties. And AI summaries are changing how people use the web, with some online creators warning less human traffic could hurt ad and subscription revenue.
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3: In the world of sports, the Toronto Blue Jays have dropped again in ESPN's latest Major League Baseball power rankings. Toronto sits outside the top tier as Monday's trade deadline approaches. The Jays are coming off a 5-2 win over Washington, but questions remain about whether they could retool parts of their pitching staff. Canada's women's soccer team will host Denmark in two October friendlies, and Prime Video will exclusively stream Wednesday night national NHL games in Canada starting next season.
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3: Tonight, a few clouds with a low of 9. Tomorrow, sunny and warm with a high of 28, though it could feel like 30 with that humidex. Overnight, clear, a low of 9. Saturday, more sunshine, a high of 32. But there is a chance of showers that does move in Saturday night. Stay weather ready and stream us anytime and anywhere by downloading our Discover Airdrie app.
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Well, coming up next, we're going to qualify someone to win with your Alberta Jeep dealers, and we're going to throw in a pair of Callaway Park tickets. It's Duck Duck Jeep. All the details are up on our website.

0: is The Fallout on The Drive Home Show. I'm Candace Johnson. This morning, you heard it, that DuckDuckGeek cue to text. Every day, we qualify someone to win a brand new Jeep and give away a pair of Callaway Park tickets.
1: Hello, is this Candace?
0: Yes, is this Beverly?
1: It is.
0: Beverly, are you in a position to look at your phone real quick and tell me what you texted in this morning?
1: Jeep.
0: Did you text in Jeep? You might want to double check.
1: Well, I kept texting Keep, and then I redid it to Jeep.
0: Perfect. 2 days in a row, we've had a keeper for the Jeeper. Congratulations. You are qualified to win with your Alberta Jeep dealers.
1: Awesome. Thank you.
0: You're welcome. We're also going to throw in a pair of Callaway Park tickets, okay?
1: Thank you.
0: Have a great day, Bev.
1: Thanks, Candace. Bye.
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16: 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Weather-wise, a few clouds tonight and a low of 9. Tomorrow it's sunny and a high of 28. The humidex will feel like 30. Saturday turns hot with a high of 32, but there's a chance of showers and a cool down possible. Accurate weather updates anytime and anywhere. 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

0: Now Fireproof on the Drive Home Show. I'm Candace Johnson. Calgary has been named the buzziest Canadian food scene. Yeah, that's an interesting title from Forbes Travel Guide. The buzziest Canadian food scene. They say that in Calgary and throughout Alberta, you're going to find fine dining tasting menus next to Vietnamese eateries, local restaurants, and of course, some incredible pasta spots. And let's not forget about the delicious steakhouses that we've got here, like Char Cut. How about Una Pizza, Major Tom, Park by Sidewalk Citizen? Yes, Calgary, the buzziest Canadian food scene.
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0: 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Weather-wise, a few clouds tonight and a low of 9. Tomorrow, sunny, a high of 28. Saturday, it heats up to 32 before showers become possible overnight, and it does look like Sunday it is cooling down quite a bit. 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
9: Hey, it's Justin Crouch from Air Mornings. Just in case you missed it on the show the other day. Beep, beep, beep, beep, yeah. Another one I saw, R-O-C-K-G-R-L, rock girl. What kind of rock do you think she's into? Stalagmites? Stalactites? Shale, perhaps?
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2: 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Calgary police said Wednesday that the 13-day search ended with the discovery of a child's body believing to be the missing 11-year-old. Local organization Airdrie Inclusive says the tragedy has deeply affected disabled people, their families, and the broader community. Police say a public tip helped redirect search teams towards the pipe system where the body was found. The child's identity, though, has not been formally confirmed as of yesterday's update. Didsbury has appointed Vanessa Vandermeer as its permanent chief administrative officer. She has served as interim CAO since July 1st. Her permanent appointment takes effect August 10th. Town Council made the appointment during a special meeting Monday. Mayor Chris Little says the council is confident she will lead the administrative team and work with council as the town moves forward. Redwood Meadows Emergency Services has unveiled a replacement utility terrain vehicle. The department says private community donations made the replacement possible after its previous UTV was destroyed in a December fire. The new custom UTV will support wildfire responses as well as remote rescues. RMES says neighboring emergency services loaned their UTVs while the replacement was being built. The vehicle was formally unveiled during a push-in ceremony. And a woman in her 20s has died after falling during a hike near Mount Shark. Canmore RCMP say four people were completing a loop hike Tuesday afternoon when one of the hikers lost their footing and fell. The woman was confirmed dead. RCMP say no further details about the incident or her identity will be released. Want the latest local news delivered straight to your inbox? Sign up for the daily news and get updates sent straight to your email. It's fast, easy, and free. And in other news we're looking at today, parents are debating birthday party costs after reports of cash tip requests showing up at some kids' parties. There are reports also that AI search companies are reshaping the web, raising questions about traffic and revenue for human-made content. And stateside, a Montana hiker survived after a trekking pole pierced his torso, and he hiked about 16 kilometers out with friends.
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2: In sports news, the Toronto Blue Jays are heading towards the Major League Baseball trade deadline with more questions about their pitching staff. ESPN's latest power rankings have Toronto dropping again before Monday's deadline. The Jays did beat Washington 5-2 yesterday and are off today before hosting St. Louis. Wednesday night, National Hockey NHL games in Canada are moving exclusively to Prime Video next season. And in the world of soccer, Canada's women's national team will be hosting Denmark in Montreal and Toronto this October.
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2: A few clouds tonight and a low of 9. Tomorrow, though, is looking beautiful. Plenty of sun, a high of 28, and a humidex of 30. Overnight on Friday, a low of 9. Saturday heats up to 32 under sunny skies, though there is a chance of showers Saturday night. Sunday is cooling off with a high of 18. Local news, local sports, and local weather. 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
13: 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Weather-wise, a few clouds tonight and a low of 9. Tomorrow it's sunny and a high of 28. The humidex will feel like 30. Saturday turns hot with a high of 32, but there's a chance of showers and a cool down possible. Accurate weather updates anytime and anywhere. 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

0: Can't Feel My Face on the Drive Home Show. How you doing? I'm Candace Johnson. Did you know that this is Generation Axolotl? Yes, the rare salamander with the smile and the feathery gills. Kids are obsessed with them. They're saying, move over unicorns, move over dinosaurs. This is the year of the axolotl. Gen Alpha's favorite animal is a salamander that just hangs out at the bottom of the sea. Very cool. They are adorable. I mean, they always look like they're smiling.
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1: 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Weather-wise, a few clouds tonight and a low of 9. Tomorrow, sunny, a high of 28. Saturday, it heats up to 32 before showers become possible overnight, and it does look like Sunday it is cooling down quite a bit. 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

0: Stoppa on Air 106, the Drive Home Show brought to you by Davis Chev. It is employee pricing right now, even on Corvettes that are still on the lot. Coming up tomorrow morning with Justin, your chance to win a night at the movies on us. 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
11: Hey, it's Justin Crouch from Air Mornings. Just in case you missed it on the show the other day, 75% of Canadians rate themselves a C or lower in their AI skills. Huge chunk of people surveyed also say they feel that AI in the workplace is inevitable, yet 75% are rating themselves a C or lower in AI skills. So, like, how do we bridge the gap here? How do we get up to speed so that we don't get left behind by AI? Let me just ask ChatGPT about this real quick.
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3: 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Airdrie organizations and local leaders are joining the outpouring of grief after Calgary police said a body believed to be that of missing 11-year-old Parker was found. Police say the body of a small child was located yesterday in a pipe east of Deerfoot Trail. Airdrie Inclusive, the Airdrie Youth Program, and Airdrie Cochrane MLA Peter Guthrie are among those offering condolences. Police say there is currently no evidence of criminality. Parker's family has asked for privacy. Ottawa is providing more than $510 million over 8 years for housing-related infrastructure across the province. Alberta is expected to contribute at least one-third of eligible costs for municipal projects. No projects were named under the new agreement yesterday, but Prime Minister Mark Carney did cite Airdrie's planned wastewater pipeline as an example of infrastructure needed for growth.
4: For example, once completed, the new wastewater pipeline in Airdrie, not far from here, will unlock the construction of 45,000 new homes. And we need that because Albertans and Canadians can't afford the delays.
3: The Airdrie line was announced last year, and no new funding for that project was announced yesterday. Carstairs firefighters responded to a vegetation fire yesterday along Highway 2. The department asked drivers to use caution south of Township Road 300 while crews worked to put out the fire. No road closures or evacuations were included. The fire happened the same day Mountain View County imposed a county-wide fire restriction. And staying on that same track, Mountain View County's fire restriction still remains in effect until further notice. All current fire and fireworks permits have been canceled. Open fires, recreational fires, fireworks, and other burning covered by the county's fire bylaw are prohibited. However, some appliances remain allowed, including acceptable fire pits, outdoor fireplaces, barbecues, and household fireplaces. Rocky View County remains under a separate fire advisory. And Alberta has added two conservation dogs to help detect invasive mussels. Jane and Winnie will work alongside Hilo, the province's veteran conservation canine. The province says six contaminated watercraft have been intercepted trying to enter Alberta so far this year. Mandatory watercraft inspections